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1: Check it out.
0: Say the way goes trouble down the drain. In the mix, in the mix, in the mix.
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3: I don't care what anyone says. 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

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Different types who wear a day coat, pants with stripes and cutaway coat, perfect fits. 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